If you do well, you can go a long way. But if you fail or try to quit, you can go a long way too, in a different direction. We'll give you a try. If you do well, you can go a long way. But if you fail or try to quit, you can go a long way too.

In the house of the future, everything is connected to the internet. Internet. Internet. In the house of the future, everything is genetically modified so that you'll be kept alive longer, longer, longer, longer than anyone before. Womb to tomb is supervised and televised. You're kept alive on a cloud drive. You're made of electricity. The music you dance to has melodic simplicity. You're in a

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You're in a house. 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You're in a house. A future house. You're in a house. A future house. House. House. House. House. House. House. House. House. House. House. House. House. House. House. House. House. House. House. House. House. House. House. House. House. House. House. House. House. House. House. House. House. House. House. House. House. House. House. House. House. House. House. House. House. House. House. House. House. House. House. House. House. House. House. House. House. House. House. House. House. House. House. House. House. House. House. House. House. House. House. House. House. House. House. House. House. House. House. House. House. House. House. House. House. House. House. House. House. House. House. House. House. House. House. House. House. House. House. House. House. House. House. House. House. House. House. House. House. House. House. House. House. House. House. House. House. House. House. House. House. House. House. House. House. House. House. House. House. House. House. House. House. House. House. House. House. House. House. House. House. House. House. House. House. House. House. House. House. House. House. House. House. House. House. House. House. House. House. House. House. House. House. House. House. House. House. House. House. House. House. House. House. House. House. House. House. House. House. House. House. House. House. House. House. House. House. House. House. House. House. House. House. House. House. House. House. House. House. House. House. House. House.

0: lots of mistakes and so on. I want to understand, is it right or not? Do you think it is not right position? How to say it? I do not know.
1: It's a great position, yeah. Gradual.

Bounce, bounce, bounce, bounce, bounce, bounce, bounce, bounce, bounce, bounce, bounce, bounce, bounce, bounce, bounce, bounce, bounce, bounce, bounce, bounce, bounce, bounce, bounce, bounce, bounce, 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
2: So much stuff on my phone. Music, apps, games, obviously, a medieval game, obviously, obviously a jousting game. I have no problem being on my phone for hours and hours. I love my phone. I even have an alarm on my phone.
3: What are you doing?
4: Don't cough.
2: I have the newest phone. It's black and I have a black case for it. It looks really cool. I have everything on this phone. I always just look at it. If I ever feel weird at all, I'm just looking at it. I know there's a new phone coming out soon, but I'm not worried about it at all. Because I know I can take all the stuff from my old phone and put it on my new phone, as long as I'm updated. I'm putting the photos from here on my computer. That way, when the new phone comes out, I can put them on that phone from the computer. Even if something goes crazy, I'll still have those photos on that computer, safe and sound.
5: Admit that I won.
6: Let me look at this!
5: You're just embarrassed because you thought that Puerto Rico had...
6: No, my mom's getting robbed.
5: And she's texting you about it.
6: The guys are.
5: What are they texting?
4: Sent me a picture of her tied up with an apple in her mouth. Let her go.
5: I love how this phone works.
7: Okay, so building a good team in business is like building any team, even the Cardinals. For example, Susan and Tina, they have a shorthand. You might want to put them on the same team together, right? Now, on the other hand, let's say if Rick and Stan are absolute mortal enemies, you probably don't want to put them on the same team.
8: Hate you, Rick.
9: You too, Stan.
7: Exactly. See, it wouldn't be a good idea. You want to keep close tabs on the interpersonal relationships that exist in the workplace. Now...
8: Fucking Rick!
7: Wow, looks like these guys have something going on already.
10: Yeah, maybe he walked in on me in a dream and I was about to have an orgy and he wrecked it.
7: Could be a bunch of different reasons.
10: Yeah.
7: Good. Okay, so moving forward. You've got a solid handle on these individual personalities and abilities of your core team. You can start to delegate tasks, responsibilities accordingly. Okay, here we go.
8: Why the hell did you have to walk into my
7: heart, you fucker?
8: So
7: effective collaboration is built on the foundation of trust, and trust takes time, right? So don't fret if things take a while. Teams are like living, breathing
8: organisms,
7: okay? They need to be nurtured. You can't just set and forget them, no matter how talented you people are. Regular check-ins and hold space for candid feedback. But don't suffocate.
0: Какой же шоу от Comedy Club тут давно смотрели?
7: Stop. Just make sure that everyone's short and long-term goals are laid out clearly and reasonable. Even then, things won't always come out the way you want. Sometimes you're going to have to step in and lay
8: stop.
7: When you find your team in troubled waters, focus
8: stop.
7: On
8: no.
11: Stan, stop.
8: Knock it the fuck off.
7: Hey, stop. Hey, what the hell is going on here?
12: He's acting like he's throwing fake water at us.
7: What?
10: Because you said we're mortal enemies in your scenario, and I didn't want to say I wrecked his orgy.
7: That's
10: anymore.
7: Not why I'm doing it. I'm doing it because they tell me to stop.
10: Then stop doing it!
7: Okay, I'll do it more.
12: Well,
10: stop!
11: Stop it!
12: That's enough!
11: Stop it!
10: Every time you say that, I'm just going to keep doing it.
6: You want to do it? Let's do it!
11: Alex!
0: А какие еще от Comedy Club?
6: Everything's out of control! What is even going on? My life is out of control! I just take everything way too far. I got too hyper.
13: And now you're in more in trouble than me, unfortunately. Yeah, it's okay.
0: Реальность, которую сложно принять, что это и есть брутальный real shit underground.
13: Yeah. You caught me with the water pretty bad.
0: Ну, кстати, у нас все еще недосмотренный этот есть. 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
13: No, it's just that mine didn't have any water in it, and yours did, and then plus she pulled my hair.
0: Даже когда есть скетчи, те, которые не очень, все равно, но интересное доведение до абсурда таких типовых социальных ситуаций.
13: That's why mine was funny and everyone's mad at you.
10: I can't believe all that happened because the teacher.
7: I'm not a teacher.
10: Wow!
1: Baby, baby, baby, baby, baby, baby.
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14: Last week on Summer Love.
0: Это, кстати, первая серия третьего сезона. 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
14: Megan was torn between sending home two of the summer lovers.
15: Alexander and Ronnie, please step forward.
14: Find out whose summer break is over on this week's Summer Love. 24 eligible men spend summer break with one beautiful woman to see if a summer fling will turn into summer love.
15: Alexander, on our kayaking date earlier, I feel like there were...
0: Типовая ситуация, это то, что, ну вот, тот чел, чтобы проиллюстрировать там, как нужно тимбилдить, пошутил, что вот у них двоих вражда, и герой Тима Робинсона решил поддержать это, пошутить в ответ, поддерживая этот сценарий, и не мог остановиться.
15: A lot of awkward pauses. I know we had an instant attraction, but I'm starting to think that we just don't have enough in common for you to be the one.
0: Ну, типовая ситуация, когда ты просто неловко пошутил, а доведение до абсурда — это то, что он начал шутить и не мог остановиться.
15: And Ronnie, I feel like you're just here for the zip line.
13: What?
15: All you do all day is go on the zip line.
13: I do like that you can drop into the pool, but I'm just trying to remember.
15: You were never joining us at any of the group meals, and when you were reprimanded and asked to join us, you ate as fast as you could.
16: How do you think your connection with Megan is?
13: Good.
15: Gotten into several fights with Mike from Adventure 365, who runs the zip line.
17: He's just too excited. He's too rough on the rope.
18: Shut up, Mike.
17: He pulls on the rope. He wrenches on the rope. He thinks it's his.
18: Shut up, Mike.
17: It's just you yanked on the rope so hard.
18: I said,
17: hard.
18: Shut up, Mike.
15: And is it true that when you found out I was upset about the zip line, you started spreading rumors about your fellow summer lovers?
13: I sincerely believe Cody is a drug addict.
15: Cody says he's never touched a drug in his life.
13: Well, that's what I believe. Megan. Before you decide whether to send me home or not, I just want you to know, Carmelo said your face looks like a clock.
17: I never said that.
13: I just don't want to go home. What's waiting for me at home is really bad.
15: What's waiting for you at home?
13: I don't know. When I get home, there's something I'm worried about my life.
15: What is it?
13: I don't know.
15: Is there really something?
13: I just really want to be here. I love you.
15: Is it true that when you were having beers with Kenny, you told him that it was your dream to be alone your whole life?
13: It's not true.
7: I just want to be alone forever.
13: Before you make your decision, I just want you to know, I believe Carlos is a hoe.
1: I may falter most.
15: Unfortunately, Ronnie.
1: You said this would happen.
15: Our summer fling is over. You should pack your things and go.
10: Are you sure?
0: Это типовое вот такое реалити-шоу. 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
18: Тони, come here.
19: What's up, Dad?
18: Have a seat, please. You guys have really been extremely rude and disrespectful to me lately, but I think I have something that might help.
20: Loser.
18: What's that? You say something to me?
20: Yeah, I called you a loser.
18: Yeah, I'm a stranger. You don't talk to me like that.
20: If you're a stranger, I can call you whatever I want.
21: What is this?
18: It's a video of me beating up a kid.
21: It looks really fake.
18: But it's real.
21: That doesn't look like a kid.
18: I thought it would look fucking real! God damn it! You kids have been so nasty to me lately. I had to do something.
21: How'd you make it?
18: It's a company, Street Sets. It's a warehouse downtown. They've got different street scene sets. It's pointless now, because you don't think it's real, because you could tell it's an old man.
22: Stop my foot.
18: Yeah. Fucking Street Sets! Paid $15,000 for this.
21: Who are you gonna say filmed this?
18: Brian.
21: From work?
18: Yeah, Brian Cambridge. This part looks like shit.
22: Say you're sorry. No!
18: That guy was going nuts. He kept saying if these stunts look good, he can get into the Jump Junkies stunt crew. I said, I don't care how this helps you get into Jump Junkies.
21: Dad.
18: Fucking Street Sets! I thought you'd think this was fucking real!
21: We love you, Dad. We shouldn't have danced in the kitchen when you had all your stuff out on the Marble Island.
23: We know you were really stressed organizing all your stuff on the Marble Island.
18: Thank you, boys.
24: Got something you want to say?
20: I'm sorry, mister.
24: Brian, you were filming this whole thing?
18: God, this sucks.
25: Hey, everyone. Kathy won't be in today. She got a DUI last night coming home from the office happy hour.
26: Oh my God.
25: Because she was at a work social event, I feel like I have to remind you all to be responsible.
27: Thank God she's okay.
26: Yeah.
28: God, so scary. You know, if anybody here ever feels like they've had too much to drink and they still need to drive, here's my number. No judgment, I mean it. I will pick you up wherever, whenever.
29: It's good to see you, dude. I had a blast.
30: You good to drive?
29: I should be fine.
30: All right. Stay home safe.
29: Later.
0: Ну да, они же по возрасту не подходят.
29: Hey, man. Appreciate you picking me up.
28: Not a problem at all. Glad you called me. Glad you got out of there safe. You did the right thing. Yeah, you got behind the wheel. That could have been bad.
29: Yeah, well, thanks.
18: Fuck, they're trying to make it look fake! God damn it!
29: Make what look fake?
28: The hat and the cigar. You're driving with the driving crooner, baby.
31: Continental travel.
18: Fuck! They're trying to make it look fake!
29: Slow down.
18: You gotta be right next to me for it to look real. You gotta be right next to me. Everybody tries to make it look fake. Fuckers. I bet you didn't know you were driving with a driving crooner, did you? Or working with a driving crooner.
29: No, I didn't know you do this.
28: Oh yeah, I do this. I own.
0: Вот это хороший принт на машину, а не то, что они ваши аниме девочки.
29: You own what?
18: TheDrivingCrooner.com, baby. Don't you love it? I gotta figure out how to make money on this thing. It's simply too good. The dream is to have 5 cars going around statewide.
29: Hey, watch out for this guy here.
18: Fuck, he's trying to steal my decals!
29: What the hell are you doing?
18: Oh, sorry about that. I thought he was trying to steal my decals.
29: He was walking his dog.
18: He was walking right up the car. He was trying to rip the hat off. He was trying to rip the cigar off.
29: Why the hell would he do that?
28: I don't know. Some people hate this, James. I don't know what it is, but they fucking hate it. There's people that want to kill me, James.
2: They want to kill you for doing the driving crooner?
28: Yeah.
2: Jesus.
3: Gotta figure out how to make money on this. I really want to. Hey, what do you think of Richard from work? He's got that big Cadillac. I could just slap the sticker on the side. He'd be a perfect driving crooner. That would generate revenue.
29: Yeah, man. Maybe.
3: Yeah! Yes, James! Fuck! Fucking hell! Fuck! Oh no!
4: What?
3: Frat boys, they're gonna try and run us off the road!
4: What?
29: Roll up the window.
5: There's nothing on it.
3: Oh, we know what's on it.
5: There's no stickers on it!
3: Yes, there is. I'm gonna kill you. I'm gonna fucking kill you, driving crooner!
28: Are you all right?
3: I'm so sick of this. Why do they hate it so much?
5: When I was a kid, I fell into a river and a fish bumped me out of the water. I was supposed to die, but a fish bumped me out with its nose. That was the earth telling me I'm supposed to do something great. And I know that's the driving crooner. It has to be. You know what I mean, James? I'm so sick of that!
0: Вот. 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
0: 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Окей.
8: Therefore, Kali Glontul spent life wondering if she was invisible. After searching for a diet that would earn her the love she deserved, Kali discovered eating celery burns more calories than it contains. Once she disappeared completely, she finally felt seen. After achieving every girl's dream of negative weight, no one can take their eyes off her. She turned every head. The camera loved her. But one day, she looked up and found herself full of pity for the clunky losers of the world. Now that she had all the attention, she danced like no one was watching. It was. She wondered where her shyness went, but it didn't matter because she was happy and forever free. But no matter how hard they try, some women are too weak to ignore the suffering of others.
11: Here, it's only half a sandwich.
12: Thanks, ma'am. But I'm not a charity case. It says work for food.
11: Really, it's fine.
12: I'd rather starve than be degraded.
11: Okay. What can you do for me?
12: Well, I used to be a nurse. I was a hospice nurse. I could do that. It'd only take a sec. Lay down. Here we go. Slip away. Let go. You don't have to hold on. Slip into glory.
11: I can't. I'm not gonna just die.
12: Oh, because I can't earn my own meals? I have never been so insulted.
11: No, I didn't mean to. Okay, I can try.
12: Don't be afraid. Just surrender.
1: You are loved. Go towards the light. The light is love. Go to it. Beautiful. You are at peace now.
4: Hello? Where am I? What's happening?
7: I can finally dig into this sandwich.
9: Pretty nummy.
7: Wait. Ugh, is there mayo in this Sam?
4: Yeah, it was a ham and mayonnaise.
7: Dang, why didn't you tell me? I hate mayo.
4: You didn't specify. Can't you scrape it off?
7: Like actual ill. I would know it used to be there.
4: Can you help me get out of here?
7: Of course. Sorry. Move forth, gentle. Make your first left. You'll see a door. Go right through there. Is that not what you wanted?
4: No!
7: Oh, well, you didn't specify.
4: I burned! My skin is burning!
7: Can't you just scrape it off?
4: Please let me go. I have a kid!
13: I shall allow you to remain on Earth if you can complete a simple task. You must do one selfless act.
4: Okay, you had the tuna salad with the crust cut off, and who ordered the vegan gyro? Gyro? Gyro? Gyro? Who ordered the vegan gyro?
13: Giving food to the poor is not selfless. You did it to save yourself. Fail!
4: I could give away my car. Everything!
13: I feel like you're not appreciating the elegance of my selfless act paradox. This is your home now.
4: I know what to do. One more chance.
14: Amy Liblin rushed home with relish.
13: Excuse me, what are you doing? This is, like, over the line, okay?
4: I'm just doing what you requested.
13: I'm not really following your logic.
4: I'll explain, right after my lunch.
13: Okay, as long as you're seriously planning to eat your own baby, I want nothing to do with this. Like actual ew.
14: Amy couldn't bear to make her child grow up without a mother. But if she lingered on the brink of gobbling her little dumpling, mommy could always be there. For baby's first steps, her first swim, first bite of solid food, if mama kept her mouth watering and her stomach growling.
16: Lady, leave me out of this. Uncle.
14: But our secrets consume us.
17: I know it sounds crazy, but since I was a kid, I couldn't shake the feeling that my mom wants to eat me.
22: And did you ever consider the possibility that she did that so that she could stay in your life?
17: Did you really want to be there for me, Mom? Or were you just trying to stay out of hell?
14: The perk of Dr. Baji's job was front row seats to the Ding Dong Show, like his patient this morning.
26: I don't know, Doc. People tell me I should be paranoid, but I got nothing to be afraid of.
22: Do you think it's because of those?
26: Those what? What's the problem?
22: Can you see how your refusal to be terrified is infuriating to me?
26: Why is everyone conspiring to make me paranoid? I'm not falling for it. I'm gonna be happy and devote my life to actually helping people.
22: No!
14: Denial makes your life a wreck.
26: This thing's gonna blow any second! If you could grab hold of my arm, I'll try and pull you out!
27: Excuse me?
26: If I hold this up, I can get you out through this hole here!
27: Yeah, can you not mansplain to me right now? I know how a rescue works.
26: I just...
27: Why don't you try to say that again, only this time pretend you consider me your intellectual equal? Huh? Just for fun, let's try that.
26: Sorry. We should hurry. There's gas leaking, and it could explode any second.
27: Okay, thank you for telling me how fossil fuels work. I don't know what I would have done.
26: There's a lot of blood dripping.
27: You mean my blood, as in my business. Maybe spend a little less time worrying about my natural bodily functions, and a little more time not worrying about my natural bodily functions.
26: If this thing blows, we'll be badly burned.
27: How's this for a burn? Why are you so dumb? Ha!
26: It's because I just... It's because I think you're pretty, all right?
27: There it is. Typical.
26: And I'm hoping if we survive this, I can get your phone number.
27: You do realize how inappropriate this is, right?
26: I know. I'm sick.
27: Can you unpack that for me a little bit?
26: Well, I guess I'm haunted by inferiority, born of my jealousy over the female body's capacity to carry life into this world, which is why I secretly put nails in the road to cause a wreck so I can play out my twisted savior complex and feel superior.
27: But that's why I cut the brakes on my car, to catch jerks acting superior.
26: You did? That's so funny.
27: Oh my god, weird. No. Like, we're actually not so different. We both wanted the same thing, just from different angles. This is no accident.
26: We're like partners in some cryptic dance.
27: Oh god, what are we doing?
26: We're doing this.
27: Oh my god.
14: Every second they didn't explode made the couple savor life more. Then came the moment. It was the first time Clive felt truly held.
26: I could live in this moment forever. And ever and ever.
14: The way they spat ever, love in the ass of ever, death was an inspiration ever, to the world. Bliss ripped hope a new joy hole. Atoms orgied. The sun and moon got a room. Daisies did the Dougie. Birds stopped having constant racist thoughts against Asians. Even Jews began to get along with other Jews. Everyone was happy. It was a mental health professional's worst nightmare.
22: Have you ever even peeked in there to see what she looks like?
26: No need. All that matters is on the inside. She could blow us both to smithereens at any second.
22: You know what I think? You're afraid to look, because what if nobody's in there? You're worried it's empty. You're paranoid!
26: No way! My girl wouldn't not exist. She bees. Tell him you bee, Boo. Boo? Boo?
27: I'm sorry. It's not my fault. My mom gave me an eating disorder, so I committed celery side. I unned myself.
26: Then what's in here? Nothing? Are you just an empty portal? You zilchor. Boo.
27: But isn't it beautiful? Don't you remember how happy we were then?
26: You tricked me into having a fulfilling relationship with a manifestation of nostalgia for the relationship I got tricked into? You know I hate when I get trapped in a self-collapsing emotional prison. I've told you that over and over and over.
27: But what are you gonna do?
26: I'm pulling myself out of there. I could live in this moment forever. And ever, and ever, and ever.
14: Clive stayed in his trap for all eternity. But once your worst fear comes true, your paranoia can fly back home, which might give you the courage to emancipate your own heart from its abusive cycle of love.
26: I'm taking a little me time.
14: And Dr. Baji was thrilled to have some sweet misery to solve once again.
22: Erasing your identity was a tragic act of pure selflessness. Blame the mom.
14: And after she murdered the devil, Lily felt empowered to share her victory snack with the world. Once all existence was gone, no one could tell if her nothingness was still there, or if it never was. If she was there, then it wasn't. But if she was there, then it wasn't.

the world we knew is gone. The conditions which framed and taught us our standards have gone with us. Our needs are now different and our aims. The conditions which framed and taught us our standards have gone with us. The world we knew is gone.